it's, I think, a big Stanley Kubrick kind of influence on the wide shots and the these sort of scenes of a fairly idyllic situation for the German family who are, benefiting from and living just next door to this the horrors in various ways, which you only really hear, which creates an even more disturbing effect. So don't let it turn you off. Don't let it turn you away. It's a really brilliant film. It's very worth watching and sitting with. I think it's on SBS On Demand for free, but you can probably find it other places too. Yes, I think I'm just going to talk about various movies I've seen recently and maybe over the last couple of years, because scrolling through my letterbox trying to find records of what I've watched and what I've enjoyed, because I feel like, giving some recommendations. I do love, chatting about movies and, when you meet someone new or catch up with someone and they give you a, recommendation of something you've never heard of, or go, oh yeah, I should really check that out. I've been meaning to, but I haven't. So it's always great. And that's what this show is great for too. So yes, the zone of interest. I think I'm going to keep playing some music for now, but I'll pepper through a couple of reviews and a couple of thoughts. And I might also speak about some upcoming screenings. So there's two Movie Juice screenings coming up, as far as I know. I'll tell you a bit more about that after in the next air break. But and I'll go through what's happening at the Mercury too, because there's bound to be some fabulous things going on at the Cinematheque. Yes, I'm gonna stick with a fairly nice and easy tones for now. I'm gonna play Ancient Infinity Orchestra, and it's a song called Akshay from a release called It's Always About Liberation. So let's have a listen to that. And you're listening to the Magic 8 Ball.

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And we just heard Leslie Weiner and Maxwell Sterling doing a cover of Tim Buckley's Once I Was. Before Leslie and Maxwell, we had another slew of musicians collaborating. Whitney Johnson, Leah Cole and Macy Stewart with Dawn Pulse from their release Body Sound. We had Ancient Infinity Orchestra with Akshay from their release It's All About Liberation, and I reckon that might have been the top of the bracket. It's 9:53 and it's time for me to tell you a little bit more about movies. Yes, I was talking about Jonathan Glazer before and The Zone of Interest. I briefly mentioned Under the Skin, which is his most kind of overt foray into sci-fi, I suppose. It's got shades of Nicholas Rogue and Kubrick as well, but specifically, I suppose it follows a bit of The Man Who Fell to Earth in its storyline a little bit, but certainly the tone is very unique, I think. But I wanted to speak about... Oh, my favourite Jonathan Glazer film is Birth from 2004, which has none other than Nicole Kidman represent. And she is the central character in this very strange film, which is... I don't want to tell too much about it as well, because it's such a... twisted and strange film, but I suppose it's about grief. It's about Nicole Kidman grieving her husband has died, and she is presented with the possibility of reincarnation. She's presented with someone approaches her, and it's possible that this person is her husband reincarnated, but you're not quite sure what's going on there, and it's complex and it's quite dramatic and, yeah, really singular as a film. Yeah, really enchanting. It's got a great score. It's got a very eerie kind of wintry New York location. Yeah. Lauren Bacall is in it too, which is kind of fun. She's, you know, icy as ever. So that's a good one, Birth. I'm also going to talk about some films that are coming up, some movie screenings. So let me get my notes up. A couple of Movie Juice screenings, I believe. The first one is on the 27th of June. A couple of weeks' time. Yes, next week. It's a screening of two Tracy Moffat films. So Tracy Moffat, the Aboriginal Australian photographer, artist, filmmaker, although she famously didn't want to be known as a Aboriginal filmmaker or artist. So interesting, an interesting figure in that story. But she's a really influential maker. Two films by Tracy Moffat, so Night Cries, A Rural Tragedy from 1990, and Bedevil from 1993, which is our only feature film. And they're both showing as a double bill, yes, on the Saturday 27th of June. You can find tickets through the Mercury on their website. Doors at 6:30, and the first film starts at 7 o'clock. I think there'll be an introduction. And her films are looking at sort of the ghosts of colonial pasts haunting Indigenous presents. And from the blurb, Moffat crafts a series of ravishing and terrifying hyperreal landscapes, all enshrouded by restless spirits and generational trauma. So she's using, I guess, tropes and imagery from horror and sort of supernatural, you know, film history and things like that, and referencing older films.
Night Cries in particular is referencing the 1950s film Jetta. Speaking back to our colonial representation of Aboriginal people and also sort of playing with, the ideas of haunting and ghosts. That'll be worth a look. And oh, actually, on the 24th of June, sorry, I've got my notes mixed up. So a couple of days beforehand, Wavelength, Michael Snow's Wavelength, which is kind of the structural film, meaning, I mean, I'm not, maybe I'm the wrong person to be talking about this. No, I'm not. I can say it. Structural film being kind of about the film that's being used, the sort of structural elements of the film having a really important part to play in what's happening on the screen. So Wavelength is a one static shot that changes over the course of about 45 minutes with different color gradations and things happening. So it has some movement and its own kind of flowing, I suppose, but it's not necessarily narrative in a traditional sense, and it's focusing on a sort of the optical effect of what happens to the film based on the film stock and those structural kind of elements that you maybe can't control or you might intervene in different ways. So that's Wavelength. It's going to have a accompanying score, I think. There's some music at least alongside it. It's Animal. Goodness me. Let me find it for you, everybody. Maybe I'll have to come back to that. I can't find that little flyer I had. Unless... Aha! Yep. Experimental Sounds from Vegetable Machine Animal. So it'll be at... what does it say? Himba. Hymn, like a song. Doors open at 7:45 and it's free on Wednesday, June the 24th. But you have to RSVP through Humanitix because it's a very limited, I think it's a very small venue, so about 50 people. Doors at 7:45. There's going to be plane services playing. And then at 9 o'clock, Vegetable Machine Animal, that was what I was looking for, from New Zealand, who's are coming to do a couple of shows. They're doing one at the Grace the same week. And then at 9:45, Michael Snow's Wavelength in all its glory. So a couple of screenings coming up if you're interested in experimental movies. I'm going to put on a couple from Lonnie Holly from his new album, Tonki. We've got Life with Mary Lattimore. That's the first one. And I suppose it's 10:01. And I think the music for the show is sort of, we're in a ravine of sorts, and we might rise up into something a little bit more energetic soon. I think this is sort of the ascending sounds as we go into something a little bit more electronic and a little bit more dancey. Anyway, enough from me. Let the music speak. But I'm Hen, and I'm here till 11, and it's lovely to be with you. Here we go. This is Lonnie Holly.

Life is a reason for us to love. 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Find yourself in the ocean of love. With the simple hand that I hold out, with one tiny seed, if that seed, once I throw it down, if it breaks through, it shall grow and make the universe matter. Life. 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

0: my way through the rubble. 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

under the cherry moon 3D, and you should be pissed that they chose Athena and her olive tree over you, and you act like you didn't have the alchemy. 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

Echoes in the Gloaming continues its 2026 cycle with a new disturbance. Echoes in the Gloaming, Night 5, The Threshold of Green Fire. This rite welcomes the folk electronics and spectral ambience of the art of flying kites, the only objects with their haunted post-genre art rock, and completing the convergence, the chaotic brass surrealism of Honk Donk Doot Bonk. 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Echoes in the Gloaming, Night 5, The Threshold of Green Fire. 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

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It's 10:31 a.m. and we just had It All Goes in the Envelope by Vegetable Machine Animal from Aotearoa, New Zealand. That's from their release, My Daughter the Spider. And they are playing, as I mentioned a little bit shambolically earlier, as I was getting my notes together, they'll be playing on June the 24th at Him Bar with Movie Juice's screening of Michael Snow's Wavelength, a very landmark kind of structural film or experimental film. So yes, you can see Vegetable Machine Animal performing there. We had quite a big bracket. I played a lot of tunes and just got swept up in the miasma. We had Burial. We had Stolen Dog from his release Street Halo. We had Sebastian Vivian, Closer to Home, with Marina, from his new release, Odd World. We had Priestess with Faience, from Modern Archaeology, which I think Faience is a type of beading, from memory, it's either the beads. It's an ancient Egyptian practice of, it could be the beads or it could be the glaze that goes on them. There's a blue-green kind of glaze. We had More Mother and Billy Woods with Black Forest Feet Fielded. That was from their 2020 release, Brass. Two from Lonnie Holly. I Looked Over My Shoulder with Billy Woods. And Life with Mary Lattimore from his most recent album, Tonky. Yes, indeed. Movies. My brain's not working very well on the movie front, so I'm just going to, for now, tell you a couple of things that are coming up, rather than my own reflections for now. I think that this sign is that I need to watch some more movies in the meantime, so, yes, I'll keep. Actually, yes, okay, here we go. Some films coming up. So today, tonight, goodness me, Floodland is playing at the Mercury at 6:30 p.m. It's a Q&A event with the director, Jordan Giusti, and it is in the heart of Australia's most flood-prone postcode. A community stands on the edge of impossible choices. It's a deeply human portrait of love, loss, and survival in the New South Wales town of Lismore. Yeah, so there'll be a Q&A event accompanying that screening tonight, if you're at a loose end and keen to watch something. Tomorrow morning, there's The President's Cake, which is, I think, an Iraqi film by the looks, at 10:30 a.m. Yeah, set in 1990s Iraq, about a 9-year-old Lania must bake the President's birthday cake, a crowd pleaser with political resonance and cinematic sweep. And also on Friday, at 11 a.m. is McCabe and Mrs. Miller, which is a Robert Altman film from 1971, the story of a gambling man and a hustling lady and the empire they fashioned from the wilderness. I have seen this film quite a while ago, and it's a very atmospheric Western. I mean, it can't be called anything other than a Western, but it's got that beautiful slow pace that I love, which you can probably tell. Slow pace might be to do with my tiredness this morning, but it's also something that I favour in some kinds of films and music and art. I like to slow it down. So if you're interested, those are on the next couple of days. I'm going to speed it up. It's 10:35 here with you until 11, and then we're going to smash it up at 11, so that's what you've got to look forward to. For now, I'm going to put on, I think I'm going to put on Working Men's Club, who I remember seeing at a great party in Sheffield a number of years ago, and this is their song, John Cooper Clarke. Yep, you're listening to Magic 8-Ball. I'm Hen, and here it is.

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That one was Plastician with Dreading. And in the last bracket we had, yes, Plastician with Dreading, that single. We had George Oatley with Geometric Pattern Innocence, the opening track from A Pastoral. Dali Muru and the Polyphonic Swarm with Silver Shining Bones from Danube Dwellers. And starting off that final bracket there was Working Men's Club with John Cooper Clarke from their self-titled album. It's coming to a close for the Magic 8 Ball this week. But before I go, I'll just tell you a couple of other film screenings coming up, namely the ones at the Palace Nova. So at the East End cinemas, they've got Monday Doubles, two films for only $17. Next Monday is Princess Mononoke and Castle in the Sky, so two Studio Ghibli films. And the following Monday, there will be a couple of James Bond films, Dr. No and Goldfinger. They've got on the website a whole bunch of films, a whole bunch of doubles listed already, going right down to the end of the year. I think the ones I'm most interested in checking out myself, Suspiria, the original Suspiria, paired with Eyes Without a Face. I've seen Suspiria so many times, it's one of my favourites, but I think Eyes Without a Face is one that I haven't seen, and I'm keen to check that out. So before I hand over to Mike and Dave to smash it up this afternoon, I'll leave you with one more song, and that's going to be Go On, Roland S. Howard and Jonine Sandish from Hate Rock. I Know a Girl Called Johnny from Pop Crimes. My name's Hen. Lovely to be with you this morning. Thanks for waking up with me, and hope you have a great rest of your day listening to heaps of great music. And yes, have a lovely time. Here it is, and catch you next time. See ya.

0: This week at the Hotel Metropolitan, experimental night on Wednesday, June 10, with Leitmotiv Limbo and Stackhat Dildo, Nebel Regan, TV Therapy and Avery on Thursday, June 11, Adam Weber and the Ashes, Axe and the Ivory and Alan Grillo on Friday, June 12, Bark, Sacrificial Larynx and Umat on Saturday, June 13, and Double Vision and Moss on Sunday, June 14 from 3 p.m. Coming soon to the Metro, the Empty Threats on 20th of June and Fonzo Stonewall Jackson on 31st. 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

0: Yeah.
1: I think that's it. It's still got 40 seconds to go, but Sniff and Glue that was, and we heard I Want To, and that's taken from their brand new CD released late last year, and Fear and Loathing, reality winner from their fantastic Super Spreader CD released a couple of years ago, and them along with Steve-O are playing the Semaphore Workers Club this Saturday night, the 13th of June, for Fear and Loathing, Sniff and Glue, and Steve-O.
0: And we also heard International Rescue, a local band from about 1983, who was recorded back then at our Midgill Road Studios, 5MMM, and Life is a Weekend from the release we've got here at 3D called Right Place, Right Time. And before International Rescue, we heard a band out of the Netherlands called Cherry and the Beavers. And two songs from that band, R&B and Rock and Roll, which was an original, and It Came to Me, originally done by a band from Netherlands in the 60s, Q65, and it's taken from the Tame Me Tiger EP that was released earlier this year. And it's on a label out of Spain called Vinyl Junkie Records. And, play some more of that later on, coming weeks. Low Tide Rex, local band before that, with Leaving from their rec demo. And that's fairly new at 3D. And started the bracket off as usual with The Damned and Smash It Up Part 2 from Machine Gun Etiquette.
1: Welcome to Smash It Up for another week with Dave and Mark, taking you through to 1 p.m. This afternoon, and proudly broadcasting from Garnerland, of course. It's 11:23 a.m. and we're going to play the Tonight Show. They have a new CD out. It's called International Ties, and track one, Documentation, the Tonight Show.

0: Brand new release from Cyanide Pills, and that was Johnny Thunders Lived in Leeds. And there's 33 tracks on this double album
1: that's
0: just released.
1: It looks like it's a singles anthology stuff they've released over the years. They've got a new single out too called When I'm With You. Both of those were released last month sometime.
0: Yeah.
1: On the Damaged Goods label out of the UK.
0: Yeah, if we've got a bit of time, we might play that new single in the second half of the show, When I'm With You. About Cyanide Pills, Johnny Thunders Lived in Leeds from the singled out double LP released in May of this year.
1: And prior to that, we heard The Eastern Dark, great band out of Sydney, originally in 1985. It was originally on the Waterfront label, but Grown Up Wrong Records have just reissued it very recently, and that was the 2025 remix and remastered by a chap called Michael Carpenter. But I don't think there's much of a difference, really.
0: No.
1: But he's made it a little bit more, you know, punchy, but
0: coloured vinyl.
1: Yeah, and that's as I said on Grown Up Wrong label out of Melbourne. If you're looking for that one, and before The Eastern Dark, we heard a band out of Detroit, Michigan called Mod Lang. They've recently released their first album called Borrowed Time, and we heard What I Can't Have off of that one. That's the first song on that album. For Matthew, we heard The Sunny Boys and New Kicks from the 2-CD extended version of their first album, Sunny Boys. And we also heard a band out of Greece called The Basements. And that's on a French label called Disc Road. They hail from Greece, and that's their latest single. Been out for about 2 or 3 months now, but that's their latest one called Feelings. And what else did we play?
0: Another Go Lightly.
1: Another song from the Low Tide Rex.
0: Yep.
1: With a song called Nothing, once again from their Rex demo. And Holly Go Lightly with As You Go Down, from great compilation that Viva La Rock magazine put out, one of their issues a few years ago, all bands on the Damaged Goods label out of the UK, and started the bracket off with The Tonight Show and documentation from their latest album, International Ties, and they're local.
0: Yeah. It's 11:48. We're going to play some Wild Billy Childish now. And the CTMF, we already played a couple of tracks from this a few weeks ago. The first two, Magpie's Flown and Shapes of Things from the new album House on Fire, released in March of 2026. Here's track three, it's called Bridge Burner, from Billy Child, Wild Billy Childish and the CTMF.

with a broken leg.

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1: Back at Norwood Oval, the parade for a twilight game.
0: Will the Anchors get a three-peat or will the Rockatoos claim victory?
1: If you're a muso or media person in any way, shape or form and are keen to be involved, we'd love to see you at training at the Fitzroy Footy Club every Wednesday night at 7pm.
0: Want to stay updated? 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

This week at the Hotel Metropolitan, experimental night on Wednesday, June 10, with Leitmotiv Limbo and Stack Hat Dildo, Nebel Regan, TV Therapy and Avery on Thursday, June 11, Adam Weber and the 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The Empty Threats on 20th of June and Fonzo Stonewall Jackson on 31st. 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

0: for Barry out of the UK, Deadline, and Too Many Pints from their album More To It Than Meets the Eye. And Sacrificial Larynx before that, playing the Metro on the weekend. And So Damn Good from their brand new CD, Model Citizen, released earlier this year.
1: And we also heard the Pixies with Caribou, taken from another one of those Tyriad box sets, which I don't have the information in front of me at the moment.
0: There we go.
1: It's called You're No Big Deal.
0: Yes.
1: Grunge the US Underground and Beyond, 1984 to 1994.
0: Yeah.
1: And prior to the Pixies, we heard from Red Cross and their song Linda Blair, which is originally on their Teen Babes from Monsanto release, which is sort of like a covers album of stuff they grew up with. And we took that from This Can't Be Today, which was another Chariot box set that came out earlier this year. And Mikey Von Zipper with Black Moon before that, from Zipper 26 demo. And also in there were a couple of songs from the Damaged Goods label, While Billy Childish and the CTMF, the album they released in March this year, Courthouse on Fire and Bridge Burner. And we started off with Cyanide Pills and Johnny Funders Lived in Leeds from their anthology, a double album called

0: singled out.
1: Yeah, we're going to start off with the cyanide pills again, that single we spoke of a little earlier.
0: Yeah, I just realised that they've got a new one out as well. On top of that singles anthology.
1: Yes.
0: Oh, they've been pretty busy.
1: They certainly are, and what a great band Cyanide Pills are. When I'm With You, brand new single from Cyanide Pills.

0: It's playing up a bit again. This is doing it a little earlier. The computer's just going around in circles. So let's see. We'll go to the G strings. What was that track, Dave?
1: The one we're going to play is Speed Soul Racer. Number six.
0: Yeah, Speed Soul Racer from the G strings out of Germany.

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0: unmistakably Dead Moon.
1: Oh, for sure.
0: Yeah.
1: Yeah.
0: You just the vocals just and just the style of the whole band, really. Dead Moon, very unique sound. And Graveyard, a classic as far as Dead Moon goes. And from a great compilation, This Can't Be Today, triple CD compilation. We also heard The Unclaimed from that.
1: It's an early band of Sid Griffin, who went on to form The Long Riders.
0: Yeah.
1: After he left The Unclaimed. Yeah.
0: Both of them going out to Andrew Kay. Does a couple of great shows on Tuesday afternoons here on 3D 93.7 FM.
1: We also heard, in a bracket, Cyanide Pills. Oh, actually, we heard The Dam first with a cover of the Eric Burdon and the Animals song from the 60s When I Was Young, taken from their album I'm Not Like Everybody Else. It's, as we said, it's a tribute to their late guitarist, Brian James.
0: Yeah. Goes out to James as well. Thank you, James, for that.
1: Yeah. And before The Dam, we heard a couple of new songs from the Cyanide Pills. The second one sort of snuck in, but before we played both of them anyway. Nothing Changed. That's the B-side of their new single, which is called When I'm With You. And, yeah, that's on Damaged Goods, as I said earlier. And those songs aren't on the... on the singles anthology that we played earlier.
0: Released the same time now. So
1: We also heard from a band from Germany in Cologne called the G-Strings from their anthology Greatest Hits. And we heard two songs, Punk Rock Heart and Speed Soul Racer, off that one. And I think that was it.
0: Yep, that's where we got to. Nick Vulture has a brand new CD out. It's called Breaking the Fourth Wall. And reached number one on our top 20 plus one last week. We're going to play the first track from it. It's called These Times Ain't Changing Anytime Soon. Nick Vulture.

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0: Couple of tracks for Leo. Does a fantastic show on Tuesday evenings, 9 p.m. to 11 p.m.
1: Yeah.
0: Proud to be loud with Leo. The Helicopters, we just heard, doing a great version of Alice Cooper's I'm 18 from the Cream of the Crap Volume 3, and that was released in 2026 out of Sweden. The Helicopters and Glucifier out of Norway, and from their new album, Same Drug, New High, and that was released earlier this year as well. Pharma City, we heard from Glucifier, both of them going out to Leo.
1: And for James and Wally, we played some Ramones, their cover of The Who, Substitute, which was on the Acid Eaters covers compilation, came out in 1993, and guest vocals by, backing vocals by Pete Townsend.
0: Yes.
1: And started the bracket off with Nick Vulture from his latest release, Breaking the Fourth Wall, and we heard The Times Aren't Changing Anytime Soon.
0: Well, that's it for us. It's about 3 minutes to 1 o'clock. Stay tuned for Sister T. She'll take you through to 2 o'clock. We're going to leave you with The Numbers and a great single they released back in about 1979. Government Boy. We're taking it from the Numerology CD, 79 to 82. Catch you again next week. Have a good week. Get out and see some bands. Here's The Numbers and Government Boy.

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1: What's on this week at the Wheatsheaf Hotel, Feverton? 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And on Sunday, Green Circles and Mass Wisteria from 4 o'clock. 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

Good afternoon. It's time now for Grooving with Sister T here on 3D Radio 93.7. Thanks, of course, to the Smash It Up guys. They'll be back as usual next week. But for the next hour, it's grooving music all the way.

Let's begin today with some testifying. I've got three different songs, all called Testify, by different artists. And that's not even all the songs I've got with that title. But we'll begin with Jesse Valak and the Testaments out of Melbourne. And Jesse Valak suffered a stroke in 2021, and he's been a bit quiet since then. But he's called the album Stroke of Luck because he said a stroke changes your life forever. But in his case, there was a lot of luck, including people around him, support from his family, the doctors, and the fact the music was there waiting for him. We'll follow that up with legendary American drummer Bernard Purdy, who turns 87 today, and a song from him called Testify. And then we'll hear Adelaide's own Honey Badgers with their song Testify. But to kick it off, here is Jesse Valak and the Testaments.

local award-winning band, the Honey Badgers, with their song Testify, and that comes from their album Live in Noarlunga. And this weekend, you'll be able to catch them live at the Murray Delta Duke Joint down in Goolwa, and that's on

Sunday afternoon, kicking off at 2 and finishing around 5:30. Should be a great gig. Before that, an album from 2024, and it was the first by drummer Bernard Purdy in 6 years, and the first he recorded as an octogenarian. And he's got a lot of guests on it. And on the track we heard, you heard Gene McCormick on vocals, Paul Schaefer on the organ, and Robin Ford on the guitar. And that was a different song called Testify. And Bernard Purdy turns 87 today. A lot of drummers do seem to live long lives, so maybe drumming keeps them super fit. We began with Jesse Vallet and the Testaments, and an original song from them called Testify from the new album Stroke of Luck. And then we'll hear from another new album from vocalist Sherry Harding, who is a soul, blues and R&B singer. And she's just released her second album. She's based in Ottawa in Canada, but she has a long-standing relationship with Muscle Shoals guitarist Kelvin Holly, who travelled north to play on the sessions. The Muscle Shoals horns also appear on the album, but they recorded their parts in Alabama. And Grammy-winning engineer Jimmy Nutt mixed the album at the Nutt House in Muscle Shoals. So from Sherry Harding, we'll hear one called Rainy Day from her new album, Storyland.

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We heard there from singer-songwriter and guitarist Sam Buckley, who's just released his debut album, recorded with Lester Snell and Royal Studios in Memphis. The album's called Blue Ocean, and we heard his cover of Voodoo Child. And before that, Canadian vocalist Sherry Harding with Rainy Day from her second album. It's called Storyland. Let's hear now another track from organist Michelle Benibig, whose new album, recorded live at Bernie's in Melbourne, is called Beautiful Sunset With You. We'll hear one called Coming From a Family, and it features some cool flute playing from Lachlan Davidson.

From 1999 there, we heard the Joe Crown Organ Combo with Do That Thing from the album Down and Dirty. Joe Crown is an organist and piano player from New Orleans. And before that, a session led by Michelle Benebig, who is an organist who hails from New Caledonia. And the new album was recorded live at Burney's in Melbourne with a quartet. And from the album Beautiful Sunset With You, we heard Coming From A Family. Staying in Melbourne now for our next band, who are the Beatnik Preachers. And from them we'll hear one called Nasty Man.

More music from Melbourne. That was Kylie Aldist with You For Me, and that's from her latest album, Hybrid. And of course, Kylie, well known as the singer with the Bamboos, but she's also released a lot of great albums under her own steam. And before Kylie, we had the Beatnik Preachers with Nasty Man, and that is their latest single. They are also based in Melbourne, and their style encompasses jazz, hip-hop, and beat poetry. And you heard there the vocals of Katrina B. They are a five-piece band, and you can find that one on Bandcamp. Well, singer-songwriter-guitarist Boz Scaggs turned 82 this week, so we might hear something from him now. This is from his album Out of the Blues, and it's called Those Lies.

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There's another lesson. 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Around every corner, yes, Lord, it seems like another mile. You testing my love. Oh, you testing my love.

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Sometimes I sit and cry, Lord, feeling the tears roll down my face.

Well, it's that time. Time to say goodbye. I hope you've enjoyed the music. I've certainly enjoyed bringing it to you. And the mighty Sam McLean. The album is called Time and Change, The Lost Recordings, and we heard one called Around Every Corner. And he has produced and written all the songs with his musical partner, Pat Hurley. But it is time for me to leave you and say have a great day. We're going to go out with a track from Ronnie Jordan, great jazz guitarist, and this one is called Blues Grinder. So this is Sister T signing off, and thanks for your company this afternoon.

Echoes in the Gloaming continues its 2026 cycle with a new disturbance. Echoes in the Gloaming, Night 5, The Threshold of Green Fire. This rite welcomes the folk electronics and spectral ambience of the art of flying kites, the only objects with their haunted post-genre art rock, and completing the convergence, the chaotic brass surrealism of Honk Donk Doot Bonk. 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Echoes in the Gloaming, Night 5, The Threshold of Green Fire. 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

those who can hear me, I say, do not despair. The misery that is now upon us is but the passing of greed, the bitterness of men who fear the way of human progress. The hate of men will pass, and dictators die, and the power they took from the people will return to the people. And so long as men die, liberty will never perish. Don't give yourselves to these unnatural men, machine men with machine minds and machine hearts.

It's a very good afternoon to you all. It's Veronica sitting in the holding pattern seat for another week while Ken is away. We're nearly through. I think he's nearly finished his break. So one more week next week, and then he'll be back in the seat. But in the meantime, I hope you can stay with me this afternoon through till Ian comes in with Nowhere Fast at 4 o'clock. We've started with, I guess it's a bit of a grim song, and I realised that as I was playing it, it's probably one of the few days where we have sunshine this week or coming up. The track was Iron Sky from Paolo Nutini. If you don't know, Paolo Nutini is a Scottish, not the name would suggest necessarily, a Scottish musician, artist, singer-songwriter. And that track was Iron Sky from his Caustic Love release. He's probably more well-known in the 90s and early 2000s. He did tour Australia a couple of years ago, I think as part of the Melbourne Blues Festival, played a gig in Sydney, endured a lot of very

which I don't often do, and I thought, oh, that's just so grim. So I thought maybe it's timely to hear the Charlie Chaplin spoken word piece in the middle of that song, which is from The Great Dictator, the Charlie Chaplin movie The Great Dictator, and just, you know, thought it was timely. Anyway, I'm not going to labour the point. We'll go on and listen to something a bit more cheerful, and we'll have some new releases from some local artists who are doing a great job. So we'll start with Ricky Albeck, and the track is Downtown Ricky from his new release, which is entitled, the new album called Downtown Ricky.

0: You might have been to the album launch. That's Nick Vulture, a local musician who had an album launch last week, I think it was, at the Wheatie for his new album, Breaking the Fourth Wall, and that was the title track from that album. Before I go back through what we've just been listening to, I forgot to say thank you to Sister T for another fabulous show, but also thanks to Mark and Dave in Smash It Up, because they're always in when I come into the studio, and it's always great to see them, and they always help me out such a lot. So thanks to Mark and Dave and to Sister T. So we finished the bracket with Nick Vulture, but we started with local artist Ricky Albeck with the title track from his new release, Downtown Ricky, which is also just was the album was launched last week as well, I believe. So title track Downtown Ricky from the Downtown Ricky LP. Followed up with Cringe Trender, which I think I played last week, Dreaming Big from their The Dream EP. Anna Jeevans from her Anime release, which was album of the week last week, I believe, and it was I Don't Own O'Connell's Bookshop, and finished up with Nick. So we're going to go into some different sort of style, and we're going to go overseas.
1: Yeah, well,

but also my pedal.

Thank you very much. This next song is a very

Welcome back. You're listening to 3D Radio. This is The Holding Pattern with Veronica sitting in for Ken, who's still away. He will come back, I promise. And we've just had a quite long bracket. Didn't realise it was quite that long. I should have said if you needed to make a cup of tea or something. I'll give you some warning next time. Bracketed by two new releases. So we started with the very long track from Kurt Vile from his new album, Philadelphia Has Been Good to Me, and the track was 99th Song. It's very reflective and contemplative, I think, celebrating his, I don't know if it's newfound, sort of chill. Seems very contented with the way things are going for him at the moment. Follow that up with Nico Case. You might recognise the voice, which the track was The Furnace Room Lullaby. It's from a live album, Live from Austin, Texas. That's from not so recent, 2006, so 20 years ago. And then we had Natalie Merchant X 10,000 Maniacs. You might know her from. And the track was Carnival from her album Tiger Lily. She had some significant health issues, had some surgery, lost a voice, regained her voice, released an album a couple of years ago. So amazing how people can survive some pretty extraordinary things. And we finished with a new release from a young artist from the States, Josie Edwards, and the track was Dog Prophecies, this new single release. We're going to have a little bracket of sort of a mix of things, mostly well, I've been watching a lot of television lately while it's been cooler. And noticing, probably paying more attention to soundtracks and music that people are using in shows. So we're going to start with, it's actually a new addition to the catalogue, so there's some interesting new additions to the catalogue, not necessarily new releases, but new additions. And the first one is from The White Buffalo, and the track is Oh Darling, What Have I Done? The White Buffalo is a person, is a man, that's a pseudonym, and he's done a lot of writing for films and television. Let's start with this track.

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So that's a great little thing that you can access. And lots and lots and lots and lots of shows to listen to, lots of music, lots of different music. So there's always something that you might like or might be happy to find. It's nearly 3:15. I don't know where the digital clock is. I seem to have lost that. So I've got about 45 minutes before Ian comes in with Nowhere Fast. I've got a few bits and pieces to go before then. So we've just had a bit of theme music, background music, soundtrack, I don't know, what do you call it? Soundtracks, maybe. Starting with The White Buffalo from the Prepare for Black and Blue release from 2010. And that was Oh Darling, What Have I Done? And I think the he's written music for shows like Sons of Anarchy and others. I think his name is Jake. He's got a proper name. But his music name is The White Buffalo. Jake Smith from Oregon. So he's written a lot for TV, including Sons of Anarchy and other shows. I presume White Buffaloes are pretty rare. Follow that up with a bit of a blast from the past, Depeche Mode, Personal Jesus. That's from 1995, long, long time ago. And The Stone Roses, Made of Stone from The Stone Roses from 1989, even further back. Both pieces of music used in recent program. Can't remember what it was. Thought I would remember, didn't write it down. And then finished, of course, with The Handsome Family, just because I really love that track. It's Far From Any Road from The Singing Bones, released from 2003, and that was used to great effect in The True Detective back in 2015, the first True Detective, the first and the best True Detective, I think. We're going to have some more local music, local, new, Australian, new, a little bit of a mixed bracket, and we're going to start with quite a change of pace, and this is Honk Donk Doot Bonk. It's a mouthful.

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0: Welcome back. You're listening to 3D Radio. This is Veronica sitting in. I'm sitting in for Ken. This is the holding pattern. We've got about another 25, 26 minutes before Nowhere Fast, and Ian's arrived, so that's fabulous. Good to see him. We've just had a bracket of some Australian music, starting with a local band, Honk Donk Doot Bonk, and the track was Honk Donk Doot Bonk. Was live from Studio 3 here in 3D Radio. That was a couple of, I think it was back in March actually, they played here live from Studio 3. Trio from Adelaide and Onomatopoeic, you might have picked that up. The baritone sax, barry sax, synth and drums. We follow that up with Any Young Mechanic, single from, or a new release from them, Pretty Strange World, another local band. New release from Grace Cummings, she's Australian, she's from Melbourne, I think, pretty sure. And that single is called My God. And finished with Seeker Jade and the single Lust, and they are from, I think it's Wollongong, it is, in Wollongong, New South Wales, that they hail from. So a mix of local and, you know, relatively nearby within the continent. Now it's sort of like a bit of a mixed bag. So we're going to go with, there's some fabulous things that have been added to the catalogue, not necessarily new releases, just things that people have liked and added, and we're able to share them with you very easily. So that's what I'm going to do. We're going to start with something from, it's from a while ago. It's the Dynamic Hypnotics.
1: The hat is on!

So slightly abrupt finish to that track. My apologies. You're listening to 3D Radio 93.7 FM. This is The Holding Pattern with Veronica filling in for Ken for yet another week. We've got about, can't tell the time, 7 minutes to go before Nowhere Fast comes in, takes over the studio. And we've just had a bracket starting with something from the vault. Well, actually, a couple of things from the vault. Depends how far back the vault goes. The Dynamic Hypnotics and live track The Hurt Is On from Hypnobest. Australian band, Sydney-based, with Robert Seuss out front. Started as the Dynamic Hypnotics, morphed into the Mighty Reapers and various other sort of versions of bands with that sound. Great, great band live. If you were lucky enough to live in Sydney or see them when they toured, if they, I think the Mighty Reapers definitely toured. Don't know about the Dynamic Hypnotics. Follow that up with Garland Jeffries, Wild in the Street from something's been added to the catalogue recently, although it's not a recent release. It's from the Ghostwriter One Eyed Jack American Boy and Girl CD number one. And then we heard from FFS, which is Franz Ferdinand and Sparks collaboration. The track was Johnny Delusional from the FFS Deluxe Edition. And Franz Ferdinand played at Glastonbury, the last Glastonbury, and I think it was notable because Peter Capaldi came out at the end and joined them with their, I think, for their big hit, which was Take Me Out. And then we finished with the track from Porcupine Tree, and it's She Moved On, and that was from a addition to the catalogue called Guide to the Perplexed Bracket Maloof Series Volume 2. Can be a bit tricky to look that up. So we've not got very long to go. I think we can squeeze in a couple of tracks. So we're going to play something new to the catalogue, Velatin, playing with Orbits, and then we'll go out with the Go-Betweens. Was There Anything I Can Do? The Go-Betweens, amazing Australian band. 20 years ago, in May, 20 years ago, Grant McLennan died, founder of the Go-Betweens and songwriter extraordinaire. So it's strange to see, to think that was 20 years ago. So a little memory piece. Thanks for having me. I'll see you next week. This is Playing with the Orbits.

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Hello, 3D Universe. This is Ian. Ian on Nowhere Fast, and I'm going to be playing some indie kid tracks today because, I was a bit nostalgic, and I was going through a playlist that me and my friend made. Shout out Gabby. She's hopefully listening right now all the way in the US, but it's an internet friend I made when I was young, and couldn't really find people in my local area in the Adelaide Hills that were maybe loving the music I was enjoying. So via YouTube, I started chatting to people in the comments section of tracks and artists that I liked, and I met some lovely people that I still have over Instagram and stuff, but the one main person that I shared a lot of music with was Gabby. So this playlist is going to have music from that time that I was listening to, but also that we shared, and what else? I hope to get Gabby on one day. I'll get her to like do a call in co-host on Nowhere Fast, so stay tuned for that. That might come up sometime, hopefully this year. I think we can achieve it. But to start off this one, I did chuck in a local one just right there at the beginning. Pool Toy, no longer an existing band, sadly, but that's their song "She Comes, She Goes" from their Puddles EP, I think it was, or maybe it was an album. No, I think it was an EP. But enough from me. Let's get into this like 2010s-ish indie kiddie vibe with nonetheless than Surf Curse, but with their song Doom Generation. It's that's a great album, and well, the album is Nothing Yet, but let's hear it. Doom Generation.

Caliuches, I think that's how you pronounce it. I'm probably butchering the last name. I think I've gotten it wrong in the past, but I love Caliuches. The chokehold that she had on me when I was finishing high school, I thought she was just fantastic, and the music was insane. Like, it was just so catchy and so fun. And that one is a lot more sort of sounding Lily Allen-ish to me, that track, but so good and always puts a smile on my face. And yeah, perfect for when it's cold out but the sun is just ripe on your face and it's keeping you so snug and warm. That kind of feeling. But yeah, this is Ian, by the way, and you're listening to Nowhere Fast on 3.

3D Radio. Yeah, very cool radio station here in Adelaide. All the music is organized by real people. I had a better word in my head, but I just couldn't find it in this moment, but that's okay. And yeah, I hope everyone's having a beautiful Thursday. We've got the Elevators coming on later. I believe it's Bella and Freya, so look forward to that. And today it's just indie kid kind of stuff. I hope you enjoyed the previous tracks, which was Surf Curse, Doom Generation, Gus Dapperton, I want to say that's how you say the last name, with Prune You Talk Funny, which, oh wow, that track, when that came out, the music video, I'd watch that when I was like a teenager, and I'd be like, yes, I want a cute relationship like this in this music video. But yeah, look up Gus Dapperton. You're going to love that haircut when you see a picture of him. And yeah, and then we had Kali Uchez with In My Dreams from the amazing Isolations album. This was around when, I mean, she still does work with Tyler the Creator, but this is when Tyler the Creator started getting her to sing on his tracks and stuff. And yeah, peak Flower Boy era. But yes, shall we continue? Next up, I got a double from Beach Fossils, the first one being May 1st, and they're both from the album Somersault, this is probably my favorite Beach Fossils album. All right, I'll let you listen to it now.

That's a crowd favorite, that one. That is Mac DeMarco with Blue Boy. And before that, we had the double header from Beach Fossils. We started off with May 1st, and then we had Saint Ivy from the Somersault album. Definitely recommend checking out that whole album. There's many more tracks I could have chosen to play. It's just so lovely. And that band, very versatile. There's a story, like highlights story on their Instagram called Bohemian, and they're quite goofy guys, and I recommend checking that highlights reel out on their Instagram called Bohemian. It's they're pretending to be like these Bohemian jazz artists, and the guitarist is singing this part where it's like, I'm the cream of the crop, I'm on top of the world, and then watch it. Obviously more entertaining to see it, but anyway, love Mac DeMarco. If I was like Mariana, who's got like a 3-hour show every Wednesday, and she puts in Beatles track every show midway through, I think Mac DeMarco would be that for me, because an artist that has held true all over these years. And let's continue. I'm Ian, this is Nowhere Fast on 3D Radio, and let's go into Post Animal, which is a psych rock band that originally had somebody from show called, oh wow, this is great radio, Stranger Things, oh my god, but because he got cast in that show, he had to give up on the band, but he's come back recently, he now is a solo artist by DiGiorno, I think that's how you say it. In my head, I always just think of Dijon mustard. But anyway, this is the early days. Enjoy. This is the song Ralphie by Post Animal. Enjoy, my friends.

Wow, what a tune. I love that song by Gap Girls, and it's running through my mind. Like, that's the song title name. And Gap Girl, one half of Surf Curse, the other half Current Joys, which also he has made fantastic music. But I was talking to my friend Gabby just earlier today saying, yeah, I don't know what happened with his style or so, but the last release that I checked out went a bit south. There was something in his lyrics about sucking on toes or something. I was like, wait, what the hell? This is not the Current Joys I remember. But, you know, things change. But Gap Girls, that solo project by Jacob Rubeck, still going strong, still good quality. Yeah, the new side project for Jacob Rubeck is American Moon. Good tracks coming out on that. But yeah, this is the Indie Kid kind of mix today. I'm Ian on Nowhere Fast. And before Gap Girls, we had Part Time with Everyone's Got a Gun. And then we had Sales. What a classic. Love that band. With Getting It On. And then we started off with Post Animal with their song Ralphie. Just on the airways, you know, talking to Adelaide right now, and I'm saying have a lovely day. And this is Flower Truck with Falling Away. This track accompanied me when I was very homesick and in Berlin. I missed the bus after chasing it down and being like, damn it, screw it, I'm just gonna run to home. And I power walked, more like the 2K walk home, because I was not waiting another 40 minutes for a bus. Let's listen to Falling Away. It's got a good touch, it's got a good connection to me.

Okay. It's going to be all from me today. And if you're new here, my name's Ian, and this is Nowhere Fast on 3D Radio. But that track there was Dive with their song Dopamine, one of my favorite all-time tracks from Dive. And before that, we had Flower Truck with Falling Away, very nice little ballad of a song there. Just want to give a big old shout out to Gabby, who's hopefully not fallen asleep yet, but hopefully listening all the way over in the US of A. Stay safe over there, you know, it's pretty wild country. That's somebody that I discovered a lot of music around the same time with over the interwebs. I'm running out of things to say, I want everybody to have a lovely day and enjoy this last track from Ethanol Blend. It's called Underwater, and then you're going to have Jamie with Follow the Sound afterwards. So enjoy that. He's always got something cool planned. But yes, all right. See you later. See you next week.

Yeah, you are tuned into 3D Radio 93.7 FM. My name's Jamie, and the name of this program is Follow the Sound, and the song we just heard was Follow the Sound by the Dolly Rocker Movement. Their album was called A Purple Journey into the Mod Machine. And now here's Australian band The Gnomes with their latest single, Magic Man.

Echoes in the Gloaming continues its 2026 cycle with a new disturbance. Echoes in the Gloaming, Night 5, The Threshold of Green Fire. This rite welcomes the folk electronics and spectral ambience of the art of flying kites, the only objects with their haunted post-genre art rock, and completing the convergence, the chaotic brass surrealism of Honk Donk Doot Bonk. 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Echoes in the Gloaming, Night 5, The Threshold of Green Fire. 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

Yeah, that was Will Everest with Cyborg, his latest single. Before that, The Lighters with Soil Season and Eddie Current's Suppression Ring. They've got a new album out called In Light of Recent Events. And from that, we heard Self Sabotage. And then up the very top of that bracket was The Gnomes with their latest song, Magic Man. Now here's a classic. Here's The Ramones with Susie is a Headbanger.

Yeah, up the top of that bracket, we started out with the Ramones, and Susie is a Headbanger, classic New York punk rock. And then the Ramonettes versus Horrorhead, from the bubblegum end of local music, a cover of the song Chewy Chewy. Don't remember who originally did that. It might have been the 1910 Bubblegum Fruit Company, or it might have been the Ohio Express, or something like that. And after that was the Velvet Underground with Who Loves the Sun from their Loaded album. And just now was Melanie Safka with Brand New Key. And I took that from the Ultimate Collection. She was a very popular hippie singer back in the 60s and 70s. Now here's The Damned with a cover of the Yardbirds song Heartful of Soul from The Damned's latest album, Not Like Everybody Else.

0: The Recklick Community Cup 2026. 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
1: Back at Norwood Oval, the parade for a twilight game.
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2: Come the Anchors!

Yeah, up the top of that bracket was The Damned with Heart Full of Soul, originally by the Yardbirds, and that was from The Damned's latest album, Not Like Everybody Else. And after that was Husker Du from their album Candy Apple Grey. We heard Hardly Getting Over It. It's interesting that they started out as a hardcore punk band and ended up doing music like that. It's quite interesting. Now, The United States of Existence, after that, from their album Introducing the United States of Existence, Welcome Tomorrow, Goodbye Today, was the song. And after that, The Pandoras with He's Not Far, from their album It's About Time. And I would say that album is one of the essential American albums of the 80s. And now here's UK band Sad Lovers and Giants, from the album Lost in a Sea Full of Sighs. Ian from the Nowhere Fast program, which is the program before this one, he was a big fan of this album and he uploaded it to our catalogue here at the station. So the song I'm going to play from that now is Landslide. And yeah, they're a UK band. I don't know if I said that yet. Here it is.

Yeah, we started off that bracket with Sad Lovers and Giants and Landslide from their Lost in a Sea Full of Sighs LP. And Ian from Nowhere Fast highly recommends that band. And after that was, he's right here now, picking up his records he's left behind here. Skeletal Family from West Yorkshire in 1984 from their Burning Oil LP. We heard the title track Burning Oil. And then David Bowie from his great glam rock album Diamond Dogs. We heard Chant of the Ever Circulating Skeletal Family, which is where that UK group got their name from. And after that, just to remind people that we had music exactly the same as that in Adelaide, we heard from the Bad Poets from their demo from 1980, the song Rocks and Sand. And now here's the Flamin' Groovies with Shake Some Action. Yeah.

This week at the Hotel Metropolitan, experimental night on Wednesday, June 10 with Leitmotiv Limbo and Stackhat Dildo, Nebel Regan, TV Therapy and Avery on Thursday, June 11, Adam Weber and the Ashes, Axe and the Ivory and Alan Grillo on Friday, June 12, Bark, Sacrificial Larynx and Umat on Saturday, June 13, and Double Vision and Moss on Sunday, June 14 from 3 p.m. Coming soon to the Metro, the Empty Threats on 20th of June and Fonzo Stonewall Jackson on 31st. 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

Yeah, New York Dolls with Personality Crisis. Before that, The Runaways with Cherry Bomb. The Sunny Boys with Happy Man. Australian band, The Sunny Boys. The others are American. And up the top, Flaming Groovies with Shake Some Action. There's some classic songs in there, hey? Now here's Brat Farrar. Speaking of classic songs, this is Brat Farrar with Punk Records.

Becky Cole's Family Jam is sold out. Friday, Feeling of Fall and TV Therapy. Saturday, Andrew J. Rodder's Random Strangers and Falling In. And on Sunday, Green Circles and Mass Wisteria from 4 o'clock. The Wheatie, proudly supporting 3D Radio.

And Pratt Farrar started out that bracket of songs with Punk Records, which featured a good list of punk records in the song. It's probably why I like it. After Pratt Farrar was the Sisters of Mercy with Body Electric, and then Adelaide band The Die Dancing Bears with New York Valentine, and then The Slits with Typical Girls. And the Slits album Cut is a classic album from about 1979. It's well worth having in your collection if you're into that fusion of punk and reggae music. And now here's a band who are playing at the Wheat Sheaf on Sunday. Here's the Green Circles from their self-titled album, and this is Said It Would.

Yeah, that was Green Circles with Said It Would from their latest album, Green Circles. And you can catch them on Sunday at the Wheatsheaf Hotel, perhaps between 4 and 7 on Sundays. They tend to do it something like that. And you've been listening to Follow the Sound with myself, Jamie. Stay tuned for the Elevate program coming up next. And thanks for listening. I hope you've enjoyed it today. And one last song today. This is a 60s band. One that perhaps the Green Circles may have been influenced by. This is a UK mod band, The Eyes, and When the Night Falls. And I'll be back next week. See ya.

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It is currently 6:34 PM. I'm Bella. I'll be your host for the next roughly half an hour. I'm going to be playing kind of a mishmash of songs, but up next is Courtney Barnett with Nobody Really Cares If You Don't Go to the Party.

Hello and welcome back. That was Baby Teeth live from Studio 3 at the start of 2024. Oh my gosh, 2 years ago with Runt. And before that, you heard Nobody Really Cares If You Don't Go to the Party by Courtney Barnett. I'm slowly transitioning into a heavier vibe over the next little bit of time. So coming up next, we've got Twine, who used to be local, but now they're Melbourne-based, with Future Exhales from their debut album, New Old Horse.

Gasoline spills from her crown. Stretch me to the point where I'm so thin. My last won't fix my face to grin. She'll stand there to let you apologize as the devil pulls you down to your demise. And if you've got a problem,

That was From Russia With Mud by Home Court. Home Court are a local band. They used to be really surf punk. And then about 2 years ago, they made a pivot towards more like emo and screamo. And I think it's so incredible. And before that was Hurricane Boy by Perfect 50, another incredible, incredible band to come out of Adelaide. Their album, The Kids Are Mean to the Cat, came out last year. It's so good. Up next, we've got Blind Girls with Wish from their album The Weight of Everything. Really incredible, like, girl hardcore from Brisbane. Got to see them in 2024, and they were so good. Anyway, here is Blind Girls with Wish.

Hello everyone, my name is Freya and I'm playing on the Elevate program through 3D Radio. Today I'm going to be playing you some electronic sort of bedroom type music, and I'm going to start off with Iron Machine by Levi Ryan.

Hello, everyone. So that was Levi Ryan with I Am Machine and Binary Code, and then FTL Frame with Shine or Die and Subterranean Luna. And then next up, we have Georgia Oatley with Weaving Online. Enjoy.

0: So actually, I lied to you. Now I'm going to be playing For Morant by Tom Cruise, not to be confused with Tom Cruise.
1: The beach is a good place to pick up girls because you can really see them. Most beaches are chicks, and they're

So that was Weaving Online by Georgia Oatley. And then before that, we had Formerant by Contrus. Next up, we have Draco with Through the Light. Enjoy.

0: All right. Thank you so much for listening. That was Flume and Isabella Manfredi with Rhinestone and Anna Luna with Rotten. Now we're going to play Inject, Inject Crush by Meat Computer. Enjoy.
1: Meat Computer.

Hello everyone, that was Hold On by Surfing, and before that we had Raina by Palmistry. You've had Freya and the amazing Bella with the Elevate program, and now you've got Blues Power. Have a great night everyone, thanks for listening.

G'day, you're tuned to Blues Power here on 3D Radio 93.7 FM, on air, online, and also available live or on demand via the 3D Player app. My name's Mick, and this week I kicked off the program with a song called Renegade from Jason Ritchie and the Bad Kind, lifted from their newly released album 13 Hours. Jason Ritchie and the Bad Kind are out of New Orleans, led of course by Jason Ritchie, the harp maestro, also featuring Caitlin Dibble. She shares the lead vocals throughout the album with Jason Ritchie. The album also features Brent Johnson on guitar. The new release from Jason Ritchie and Bad Kind is 13 Hours, and it's out now and available on Gulf Coast Records. Well, tonight on Blues Power, stacks of new music, including from Sherry Harding, Lexi Blue, an Aussie expat now living in Portland, Oregon, Annie Piper. And, of course, as always on the program, there'll be plenty of classic older music as well. If you love the blues, make sure you stay tuned.

Veteran Chicago guitarist and singer-songwriter John Primer there. He's released a new album that is a tribute to the famous venue Teresa's, the most prominent venue on Chicago's south side during the 50s and 60s, and all of the greats played there regularly, including John Primer himself. And he mentions Junior Wells and Jimmy Cotton in that song. So many others played at Teresa's regularly. Howlin' Wolf, Muddy Waters, Little Walter, Otis Rush, they all played there. And this album is John Primer's 21st album. It's called John Primer and Friends, a tribute to Teresa's Lounge. And it's out now on the Blue House production label. And from it, I played you an original song called Seven Nights for 7 Years. And before that, Robert Cray with a song called Holden Court that I lifted from his 1990 Mercury album Midnight Stroll, with Jimmy Pugh featuring prominently on the Hammond organ in that tune. And before that again, Larry Dale, the singer-songwriter and guitarist from Wharton, Texas. He spent most of the 1950s playing the New York City circuit, and while he was there, he recorded a number of sides for RCA Records, including the one that I played for you, which was called Please Tell Me, which featured Mickey Baker on guitar. And we started off that bracket with Morris Pigeau, the guitarist and singer-songwriter from Louisiana, who spent most of his career in Chicago. And a tune he recorded in the Windy City for the obscure label Atomic H in 1960, a thing called You Gone Away. Well, Denise LaGrassa is a singer-songwriter and organist from Chicago. She's just released her third album. It's called A Crossroads Communion. It's a blues and gospel blues album containing 9 original songs, and you can buy it from her Bandcamp site. From Dennis LaGrassa and her new album, A Crossroads Communion, this song is called Boy, the Blues Have Been Blue to Me.

One of the rising stars of the American blues scene there, that was 19-year-old Harold Davenport, singer-songwriter, guitar and harmonica player from Vicksburg, Mississippi, and he's just released his debut album. The new album from Harold Davenport is called Young Rel, and from it I played you a song called I Be Tryin'. And before that, Dennis LaGrassa, Boy the Blues Have Been Blue to Me, was lifted from her new album, A Crossroads Communion. Annie Piper is a singer-songwriter and bass player who was originally from northern New South Wales, and she won the Australian Chain Award for Best New Talent back in 2005. She relocated to the USA in 2014, first to Florida, and she's since shifted to Portland, Oregon. I believe she's been based there for some years now. And Annie Piper has released a new album. It's her seventh album. It's called Men Are Like Potato Chips. Eight of the nine songs are original, and it's a mix of quite traditional blues and some quite rocky blues. The new album from Annie Piper, Men Are Like Potato Chips, is available from her Bandcamp site, and this is the title track.

Crazy Love Affair. That was a veteran outfit, Little Ed and the Blues Imperials, out of Chicago. They released their first album on Alligator way back in 1986. And in 2026, they're still on the same label. They've just released their ninth album and first since 2016. The new album from Little Ed and the Blues Imperials is called Slideways. It's out now on Alligator Records. And before that, the fabulous Thunderbirds, I Searched All Over, song that I lifted from the new 4CD box set, The Jimmy Vaughan Years. And that's out now and available from The Last Music Record Company. And we started off the bracket with Annie Piper, Men Are Like Potato Chips, was lifted from the album of the same name. Well, you're tuned to Blues Power here on 3D Radio 93.7 FM, on air, online, and also available live or on demand via the 3D Player app. My name's Mick, I'm with you until 9 o'clock, and it's a pleasure to have your company.

That was Nikki T and the Snake Charmers out of Detroit, a song called Mistreating Mama, which featured Motor City Josh on piano. I lifted that from their second album, Ain't Wasting Time, which is out now and available via iTunes and Amazon. Before that, Fruitland Jackson, the singer-songwriter and guitarist from Doddsville, Mississippi. I played you the title track from his fourth and most recent album, Good As Your Last Dollar, which came out on the Electrify label back in 2019. Also in there was Little Johnny Taylor, the soul and blues singer-songwriter from Arkansas, a thing that he recorded in 1971 for Ron Records at Fame Studios in Muscle Shoals, Alabama. It was one of his hits called Everybody Knows About My Good Thing. And at the beginning of that bracket, the great Jimmy Nolan, the guitarist, who played with James Brown from 1965 right through until 1983. He also recorded a number of sides, quite a few sides, in fact, as a band leader in LA in the 50s and 60s, in between playing in the bands of some of the biggest names, including T-Bone Walker, George Harmonica Smith, and B.B. King. And from Jimmy Nolan, a page and instrumental he recorded for Imperial Records in LA in 1955 called Slow Freight Back Home. Sherry Harding is a singer-songwriter and guitarist from Ottawa in Canada. She's just released her first album, also recorded in Muscle Shoals, Alabama, with 11 original songs. The new album from Sherry Harding is called Storyland. It's out now on Instant Replay Music, and from it, this song is called Down in the Shoals.

Local duo Frankie and Sava there with a song called Three Kings and Elvis. And that's a sneak preview from their forthcoming album, Freight Train Boogie. And I have it on good authority. That album will be out in the next week or so. And I'll surely keep you up to speed on future editions of Blues Power before Frankie and Sava. Melbourne outfit, Jesse Valick and the Testaments, led by Jesse Valick on guitar and vocals. And as I've mentioned a few times, it's great to see Jesse back again after suffering a serious stroke a few years ago now. It's been a long recovery for him. And the new album they've just released, Jesse Valick and the Testaments, is called Stroke of Luck. It's available from jessevalick.com.au. And from that album, I played you a song called Testify. And we started off the bracket with Sherry Harding, Down in the Shoals, was lifted from her new album, Storyland. Well, Lexi Blue is a singer-songwriter from Michigan. She's a two-time Michigan Music Award winner, and her latest album with 10 original songs is called Too Glam to Give a Damn, and that's one that you can pick up most easily in Australia via iTunes. From Lexi Blue and the new album Too Glam to Give a Damn, this song is called Chin Wagging.

0: I think that was the take.
1: Yeah, I was there. Yeah.
0: This
2: Blue Line Train in Chicago. That was Chicago guitarist and singer-songwriter Omar Coleman and Brazilian harp player and singer-songwriter Igor Prado from the album they did together earlier this year, Old, New, Funky and Blue, which is available now from their Bandcamp site. And before that, the Carmen Ratti Band, a five-piece outfit from Pacifica in Northern California. Their second album, Come To Me, was recorded at Kid Anderson's Greaseland Studio. 7 original songs on the album, which is out now on Mojo Records. From the Carmen Ratti Band and their album, Come To Me, I played a song called I Can See. And we started that bracket with Lexi Blue. Chin Wagging was lifted from her album, Too Glam To Give A Damn. Well, you've been tuned to Blues Power here on 3D Radio, 93.7 FM, on air, online, and also available live or on demand via the 3D Player app. My name's Mick, and I'll be back next Thursday evening from 7:30 with another edition of Blues Power. I'm going to close out tonight with American guitarist James Blood Ulmer, who sadly passed away on June 3. That was only announced a day or so ago. He was 82 years of age. He was one of a kind. He played funk and jazz music in so many different bands and with so many different people, most of whom I've actually never heard of. He played and recorded with Ry Cooder. He supported Captain Beefheart and Public Image Limited, and he also released a Grammy-nominated blues album in 2001 called Memphis Blood, The Sun Sessions. And I'm going to take a tune from it. This is James Blood Ulmer with his take on Little Red Rooster. Thanks very much for listening, and stay tuned for Michael Hunter.

It's only about 4 minutes after 9 p.m. as we were kindly gifted an extra couple of minutes by Blues Power. But now it is Roots and Branches, 3D Radio 93.7 FM via the website, via the app. If you found some other way, good on you. Michael Hunter with you for this, well, for this week and every week till the end of time, apparently. Folk and Roots and Beyond is what this show is about. And started with one. I played a couple from last week, Italian band Lero Lero, in their self-titled album. I do believe it's their debut, drawing from 20th century Sicilian sound archives. That's what they do, but treating it not as something precious, but something to work through and make their own. That one called something like Quare Riccana. Let's pretend that's vaguely accurate. From the band Lero Lero. So, as always, lots of other new releases to play from all over the place between now and 11. But as promised last week, I'm actually using the same band for the featurarity. They only put out 2 albums. I played the very long title track to their 2nd album last week. The band Mr. Fox, English band, who were around in the very early 1970s, mainly wrote their own material in a traditional style and a distinct northern variant of the folk rock genre as well. So this time we have their self-titled album from 1970. I think they had a slightly larger lineup for this one as well. It's very distinctive. I've heard these songs countless times, but I still always enjoy them when I hear them, which I guess proves something. So the band is Mr. Fox, as is the album from 1970, starting with the song, which I guess is their calling on song. This is called Join Us in Our Game.

So that's a few examples of the sound of English early 70s band Mr. Fox from the self-titled album, which came out in 1970. The songs Join Us in Our Game, then The Gay Goss Hawk, Rip Van Winkle, and then the song called Mr. Fox from the band, and the album also called Mr. Fox. And the instrumental at the beginning and end, the whistle, sort of bookended the album altogether. But obviously, that was just a few excerpts therefrom, from the band Mr. Fox. And like I say, I've heard those multiple times and I still enjoy listening to them. So that was the feature rarity on the show tonight, finding an album that's rare, playing a few songs from it. Hope you enjoyed. I'll put the details of that and everything else I play. I guarantee there will be some, well, the first one already. The first track I played where pronunciations may be a little sus, but I'll put everything on the playlist so you can see in black and white how it's spelled at least. Go to the show's Facebook page, found by searching Roots and Branches Australia, and the playlist will go up fairly soon after the show finishes this evening. 9:24, and coming back to Australia and 2026. Now, somebody from this band got in touch and said, we think you might like this, and god damn, they were right. A Perth band called Strange Juice, spelled as one word. Apparently the long-running Perth-based project of songwriter and multi-instrumentalist Mike Anderson, who's been around since the late 1990s. The album is called Common Behaviour. Apparently the idea is these songs are written from the perspective of an unreliable narrator, someone who may be telling the truth or may be quietly unravelling. I think this song is as good an indication of that theory as any. The band Strange Juice, this is so bizarre, this is called Pastor at Your Funeral.

That is a band, a family band apparently from southeast Queensland called Haystack Mountain Hermits. We all know the song, Money for Nothing. Apparently in the last just few years they've been around, they've been finalists in an awful lot of music awards. And what do they say? This family band, we use traditional favourites, inventive arrangements and original songs into unforgettable live performances. Not sure how widely they travel beyond their area, but Haystack Mountain Hermits with their version of Money for Nothing. In the middle, Andy Jans Brown, was it Jan? I'm going to go with Jans Brown. And Cameron Spike Porter, our Andy Jans Brown, prolific Australian artist working across music and film and theatre and visual arts in a decades-long career. He and Cameron Spike Porter together have an album out soon called Airport Departure Lounge. That's the single from it, which I played, called Not In The Mood For You. That was the one in the middle and at the start. Strange Juice is the band and the song Pastor At Your Funeral from their new album Common Behaviour. I've got another one from them later on. Quite different, but yeah. What was it that they're saying? The album lives on the edge between sincerity and absurdity, where meaning slips and the truth becomes suspect. Whether the voice can be trusted is left unclear. Pastor At Your Funeral from Strange Juice. It's 9:38, and why not? 3D Radio. This is a band from Melbourne called Kinematic, but with a K. And they've been around for quite a while. And apparently in their repertoire, so has this song. They first did it as a demo in 2001. But I think they've got it right now. The band is called Kinematic. This is the single. And it's the Do Not Excuse remix of the song called The Things I Do.

Well, that's quite lovely. That's a duo called Sons of Town Hall. And I think Anglo-American duo. There you go. The song called Wild Winds from their new album Of Ghosts and Gods from Sons of Town Hall, which is sort of a concept album in that it's a fictional world that they're investigating. And it involves a couple of Victorian-era explorers travelling the world on a self-built mythical raft. Sons of Town Hall, Wild Winds. Quite likely another one from them later on as well. In the middle, the song called Home from a Sydney band called Dovetail. Or it might be a person using that name as well. Dovetail, as in T-A-L-E. The title track of the forthcoming album, Home, which is on one level about gratitude, but also rage that others are denied safety and shelter by a housing system that is inherently exploitative. Dovetail with Home. And started with Melbourne band Kinematic in their most recent recording of the song The Things I Do, the No Excuse remix. It's 9:50. Well, it just went to 9:51 according to that clock. 3D Radio, Roots and Branches. I played this one. This is local band The Tonight Show. I played this one a couple of months ago or so. Their current single called The Ballad of Edward Smith Hall, a true story. An English convict was Edward Smith Hall, a newspaper editor, a banker, a grazier. He published the paper called The Monitor in December 1826. And he edited there for 14 years, but jailed for publishing attacks against government officials. The shame of it. This is The Tonight Show and The Ballad of Edward Smith Hall.

died in 1826. The Monitor went to press in the same year. Australia's third newspaper for the people. Nothing extenuate nor sent down aught in malice. In 1828, Hall jailed for libel after publishing Attack on Archdeacon Scott, who evicted him from

Another intriguing one. I think that's the second I've come across so far from Australian duo Sayamora, which is a collaboration between Thai traditional musician Paranya Visit Tantaragoon and Brisbane-based violinist Gareth Muse. That particular piece called Siam Beats, and that is the new single from Sayamora. In the middle, one which I played a few songs from over a recent couple of months or so, from Melbourne, from Shane O'Mara and Jack Tonks, the self-explanatory title of the album being Sorrow Hides the Longing to Be Free, the songs of Bert Jansch. And that was their version of Blues Run the Game. And started with Adelaide band The Tonight Show in their current single, The Ballad of Edward Smith Hall. 1008, 3D Radio, Roots and Branches, me, you. I'm going to play another one now from the Perth band Strange Juice, who are the ones who did The Pastor at Your Funeral. This is a bit rockier. This has sentiments one might well agree with. The album called Common Behaviour, Strange Juice, and this is called The Age of Violent Revolution.

0: That was a piece by Moina, award-winning Swedish-Norwegian trio, from a recent album of theirs called Mereld. And that one, the English title of which is apparently Colours of Old Boats. Moina combining newly composed music with contrapuntal fragments, as you would have heard, of course, and improvisation in their inventive take on Nordic folk music. So that was Moina. In the middle, an Egyptian experimental underground band, Mirage, although there's an extra number 3 in there, I have no idea what, or something that looks like a 3, so it looks like M-I-3-R-A-J, but apparently it's pronounced Mirage. The album called Callings of the Ode, and that piece was simply called Medley, from Mirage, and started with Perth band Strange Juice from their new album Common Behaviour and the song The Age of Violent Revolution. Now, I did this last week, and again I thought, well, okay, that's all the old gigs that we used to go out and record about 20 years ago. I thought, okay, we've exploited all of those. And then I looked through the old playlists and thought, okay, we must have played this one from Linus recently, and we haven't, not in the last like 15 years at least. So Adelaide band Linus, wonderful melodic, I don't know if you could call them folk pop or whatever, sometimes duo, sometimes band. We got them in band format playing at Jive on the 18th of October 2003, including people like Zach Kingston and Sean O'Callaghan, Glenn Lehman. A couple of them at least went on to the band Highway 31, if that helps. Linus played at places like the Port Ferry Folk Festival in Woodford and all over Adelaide, of course. So, yes, like I say, we got them at Jive in October 2003, sounding just as good. The mix, I must say, is a little rough, but it's rare and it's exclusive and it's local, so... And it's also enjoyable regardless. So this is Linus, and, well, in fact, they introduce the first song themselves.
1: I think the best side of me is the back.
2: I'm going to start off with an old favourite. This is called Hollywood. I wrote it for a friend of ours who had aspirations of being an actor.

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She was fighting and searching for a home. And her life was constant change. Until she had a child and it just started to make sense. I saw so much promise in her heart. But she was just scared to open up and get burned again. I still remember the last thing she ever said on that cold Seattle night. She said, "Sometimes things go full circle." Never did.

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And just a smidge more guitar. We're going to do a brand new one on you. This is, for those of you who have seen us before, we've got a song that was off our first record, and it was called Georgia. It was about my sister. This one's kind of like a follow-up to that. I think it's probably a conversation that her and I are going to have when she's about 14 years old, 13, 14. It's called What You Meant. This song was basically inspired by the fact that she's pretty much growing up without her dad now.

0: 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Thanks a lot.
1: This is a follow-up to one of our songs on the first record. 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
1: Adelaide band Linus recorded exclusively for the show, the gig on 18th of October 2003 at Jive. The song's first one, Hollywood. The second one, I Know It and I Know I Know It. I'm buggered if I could find the title. I've got about a third of an idea. It's called Drifting, so let's go with that. Followed by What You Meant. And as you may well have gathered, the last one called Barefoot in July from Linus. Still sounding good. All these many years later, I must say. Already, it is 10:42 and you are listening to 3D Radio.

That's, where's he from? Alice Springs singer and songwriter Charlie Ivan. A single now, but will be the title track of his next album out on August the 7th, called Of Nothing, from Charlie Ivan. That was preceded by another one from the Anglo-American duo Sons of Town Hall, from their new album Of Ghosts and Gods. And the one I played is simply called Gods. This has been yet another Roots and Branches 3D Radio, 93.7, all the digital ways to listen. Michael Hunter, I might have a little personal update on things for myself in a week or two. But to finish tonight, thank you for listening, of course. This is Serbian band The Cyclist Conspiracy, blending the music of three continents and countless cultures into an engrossing cinematic dream world, it says here. The album, which came out last year, is called Back to Hermetics and Martial Arts, Volume 1, the band The Cyclist Conspiracy. This is called The Throat Ancestors. Back next week, you're on 3D Radio.

0: la dégradation, la décétation, la volonté, la nolonté, le conscience, un moi, une âme, une durée.
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1: Yo, how are you? Kia ora, what up? DNA Lounge. This is the DNA Lounge, lost in translation from Antipodean Anomalies 2. I'm Tommy. You're going to listen to Essendon Airport right now. 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

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Well, settle. You were listening to Kyla Delforno, Fast Moving Cars, from You Know What It's Like, which was released 10 years ago. Why am I listening to it? Because I am not normal, and her new album, Confession, was released. Was just been released quite recently, and yes, pretty cool music. So I'm reminiscing like I was last week before that dummy tree room of ladders from Long No Dream Long Weekend. Yes, dummy tree, yes, Melbourne music from Melbourne, two bits of music from Victoria there. I better shut the fuck up and play the music. Last week I played Side A from Pure Link Live, December last year. This is Side B.

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Right now, this is Pure Link Live from 2015, Side B. More music, DNA Lounge. 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

Yo, 3D Radio, that is Troth with Knuckle Dust from Elixir, and that is coming up. This is my last track for tonight. We're back next week from 11 p.m. This is the DNA Lounge on 3D Radio 93.7. Last track is from Sarpa, local artist, from his new EP, Girls on Tour. Came out on May 25. This track is titled World Saving Banger. Peace.

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Hello, this is Jason from Lifter, and when my parole officer says it's okay, I listen to 3D radio. It doesn't do me any harm. It really doesn't do me any good either.

He's in the field. They're driving a tractor. He stopped. Got off the tractor, took off all his clothes. Got a hatchet from the back. Started walking to town. Cop pulled him over.

walking naked to town. Troopers caught him, surrounded him. They put down the hatchet, wild-eyed and crazy, swung it at him. Cops opened fire, 20 bullets into his little...

Now he's in the hospital. Criminally insane. A wheelchair. Crippled. He's got all the inmates in there, the crazy ones, talking about Wichita. One day they're gonna all go down there and kill every son of a bitch in Wichita. They

plain bought and paid for by those who demand a telly. 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White world. I have institutions in the West to make institutions in the East. I historically revise with deconstructionist ease. 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I'm a gangster in a hopper, and this culture will yield to me. 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

Eric Mazda, Sugar Beth Lee, Neil Alder, guitar, Michael Annable, contrabass, Patricia Barber. Thank you very much. Merci beaucoup.

0: Vous êtes très gentil.
1: Merci. 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We're Ricochet Pete.
2: 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What?

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G'day, it's Dick from Kamikaze, and I'd love to say that I'm listening to all the great music on 3D radio, but I can't. Let this be a lesson to you, kids. 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

late anytime we have a date, but I love him. 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

Yeah. Yeah. And no one like me. Yeah. Yeah. Yeah.

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You're listening to 3D Radio. I think it was Descartes that said, I subscribe to 3D, therefore I am. So subscribe, folks, because at least then you will exist.

Thank you. Merci beaucoup, beaucoup. Thank you so much.

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You're tuned into 3D Radio, 93.7 FM. My name's Aurora. This is Hybrid Dawns. And we opened the show with The Naked and Famous. That was Young Blood. And that was a really cool tune. They're from New Zealand, and I'm not sure if they're doing too much nowadays, but nonetheless, a really cool classic track. I've got plenty of new Australian tunes and a few other things that we feel like throwing in the mix for you this morning. I'm here till 9 a.m. And to give you a little sneak peek of what we've got coming up, we've got local stuff from Maybe Hugo in this first set. We've got some Chet Faker. Going into a bit of a dancier vibe, we've got a new one from Crooked Colors. We've got some Rufus Du Sol. And otherwise, we've also got a new one from local sort of electronic producer, dance act, Zanura. And then we're going into a bit of a pop moment. And we've got plenty of guitar, rocky, heavy things in the back half of the show, as we have been doing lately. A new massively long track from Druid Fluids. We've got some Genesis Owusu. We've got a new one from Violet Harlot. We've got some new Chrome Cage. We've got some Sonic Reducer out of NAMM Melbourne. Either way, plenty of goodness coming. Hope you're doing grand. It's just ticked over 6:15 here in the studio in Adelaide. And let's kick into the mix, shall we? Right now, I've got a track that I found this week. It's by Midrift, and it's from 2024. So it's a little while old now, but I thought it was really catchy, really fun tune. It's called Nicotine. And then we're going to get into some Maybe Hugo.

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You can listen back on both. We just heard a few tracks. Just now was Mansionette with a track called Atlas, off of the release of the same name. A new one from Crooked Colors in before that was called Oxford. We heard from Alt J, that was Hunger of the Pine, off of This Is All Yours. Chet Faker with Get High, off of Hotel Surrender. We heard local stuff from Maybe Hugo, that was a new track from them called Dress and Impress. And up the top we heard from Mid Drift, that was Nicotine. It is 6:42 here in the studio in Adelaide. Hope you're doing grand. My name is Aurora. I'm here till 9, spinning plenty of new Australian tunes, amongst a few other things that we feel like throwing in the mix. But make sure you stay tuned to 3D throughout the day. We've got Strange Rampage with Carlo coming up at 9. Evans coming in at 11. And we've got the Radioactive heading into your afternoon. Street Beat with Mitch at 2. And we've got a new Passenger, which is always a fun time. Let's kick back into the mix, shall we? In the next little while, we've got a new one from Velatine out of Narm, Melbourne. We've got a live track from Daft Punk. We have got a few more dancey things. And then we're going to get into some Madonna and Britney having a bit of a pop moment in a little while. But right now, I've got a track from Rufus Du Sol. This is from their 2021 record called Surrender, and it's called On My Knees.

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So if you missed out, you want to grab a listen, head on over. That's for all the great shows here on 3D. And we just heard a few tracks. A team up between Justice and Tame Impala just now. That was called Never Ender, and that's off of Justice's release called Hyper Drummer. We heard a live track from Daft Punk that was Prime Time of Your Life / Brainwasher / Rollin' and Scratchin' / Alive off of Alive 2007. Really fantastic record experience if you haven't checked it out for yourself. We heard new stuff from Velateen. They were out of Narm, Melbourne, and that was called Playing with the Orbits, sort of dark, I don't know, electronic-y vibes. Very cool nonetheless. And up the top, we heard from Rufus Du Sol. That was On My Knees off of their 2021 release called Surrender. It is 7:07 here in the studio in Adelaide. Hope you're doing grand. My name is Aurora, and this is Hybrid Dawns. I'm here spinning plenty of new Australian tunes, amongst a few other things that we feel like throwing into the mix. And we're going to get into some, I don't know, softer, poppy things, but still a bit dancey. You'll see what I mean. But if you want to catch a list, we are on the socials as well. Facebook is Hybrid Dawns 3D Radio 93.7 and at hybriddawns.3D. That's all the letters on the gram. And if you aren't following 3D on the socials, get around that as well at 3D Radio. Yeah, we've got a lot of cool stuff going on. Yeah, check it out. Alrighty. I've got a track from LDRU. This one features Mookie. It's from a couple of years ago now, but I heard the Justice and Tame Impala track and I racked my brain. I'm like, what does this song sound like? What does it remind me of? And it reminded me of this.

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We just heard from Britney Spears. That was Piece of Me off of her 2007 record called Blackout, and really underrated record.

Obviously, she was going through some things, but still putting out bangers. Madonna in there as well. That was 4 minutes featuring Justin Timberlake and Timbaland off of her 2008 album called Hard Candy. We also heard from Cassie, keeping on with a similar sort of vein era. That was Long Way to Go off of her self-titled release. We also heard local stuff, Zanura and Sophie Theodosi teaming up for Rose Kiss. And up the top, we heard from LDRU, and that one was Lay You Down featuring Mookie. It is 7:28 here in the studio in Adelaide. Hope you're doing grand. My name is Aurora, and this is Hybrid Dawns. I'm here till 9 a.m, spinning plenty of new Australian tunes, amongst a few other things that we feel like chucking in the mix. And we're about halfway through. So, yeah, it's good so far. And we are going to kick back in. We're going to get into some guitar-esque sort of things in the next couple. We've got some Jake Bug. We've got some Radiohead. We've got some Psychedelic Porn Crumpets in a little bit. And in a moment, we are going to have a massively long track, a new one from Druid Fluids. Just having a bit of a jam. It's about 15 minutes long. So, yeah, settle in. But before that, and right now, we have a track from Fantagram. It's off of their 2016 release called 3. And the track I'm going to spin is called You Don't Get Me High Anymore.

0: What's on this week at the Wheatsheaf Hotel, Feverton? Wednesday, the 10th of June, Becky Cole's Family Jam is sold out. Friday, Feeling of Fall and TV Therapy. Saturday, Andrew J. Rodder's Random Strangers and Falling In. And on Sunday, Green Circles and Mass Wisteria from 4 o'clock. 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
1: 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We just heard from Jake Bug before the little promo message telling us what's on at the Weedy. But the track from Jake Bug was Lightning Bolt off of his, I believe that was his debut record and self-titled from 2012. We heard from Druid Fluids in before that with Sour's Happy Fantasy / Jazzy / Electric Shock Jam. That was live at Interim Studios. And a nice long track, about 15 and a half minutes of cool jams. And in before that, up the top of that bracket, we heard from Fantagram. That was You Don't Get Me High Anymore off of their record called 3. It is about tick over 7:52 here in the studio in Adelaide. Hope you're doing grand. My name is Aurora, and this is Hybrid Dawns. I'm here till 9 a.m, spinning plenty of new Australian tunes, amongst a few other things. But make sure you stay tuned to 3D throughout the day. We've got Strange Rampage with Carlo coming up at 9. We have got Evan coming in at 11. And Radioactive heading into your afternoon. Street B with Mitch at 2, and we've got New Passenger, which is a delight. Fun little show, The Passenger. Alrighty, let's get into some more guitar-y things, shall we? In the next few tracks, we've got some Genesis Owusu, a track off of his new record called Red Star Woo and The Worldwide Scourge. We've got some psychedelic Porn Crumpets. We've got a new one from Violet Harlot, and we've got a new one from Chrome Cage as well. They've just dropped a release called Erosion of Mortality. But right now, let's get into some Radiohead. This is off of their 2007 album called In Rainbows, and the track I'm going to spin is called Jigsaw Falling Into Place.

This week at the Hotel Metropolitan, experimental night on Wednesday, June 10 with Leitmotiv Limbo and Stack Hat Dildo, Nebel Regan, TV Therapy and Avery on Thursday, June 11, Adam Weber and the Ashes, Axe and the Ivory and Alan Grillo on Friday, June 12, Bark, Sacrificial Larynx and Umat on Saturday, June 13, and Double Vision and Moss on Sunday, June 14 from 3 p.m. Coming soon to the Metro, the Empty Threats on 20th of June and Fonzo Stonewall Jackson on 31st. 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

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We just heard from August Burns Red teaming up with Make Them Suffer. That track was called Cerebral Malfunction. It's off of August Burns Red, their new record called Season of Surrender. We also heard new stuff from Violet Harlot, local act that was Queen of Spades off of their new release, Violet Harlot in Viz / Ultraviolet, and Psychedelic Porn Crumpets in there as well with a Hymn for a Droid, and that was off of their release and Now for the Whatchamacallit. Genesis Owusu with Death Cult Zombie off of his new release called Red Star Woo and The Worldwide Scourge. And up the top, we heard from Radiohead. That was Jigsaw Falling Into Place off of In Rainbows from 2007. It is about to tick over 8:16 here in the studio in Adelaide. Hope you're doing grand. My name is Aurora and this is Hybrid Dawns. I'm here till 9 a.m. spinning plenty of new Australian tunes, amongst a few other things. And we're going to keep it heavy for another track or so. In the next few, we've got Electric Callboy from Germany teaming up with The Offspring. And we've got some Violet Grohl, and we've got some Sonic Reducer. But right now, I've got a new track from Chrome Cage. It's off of their new release called Erosion of Mortality. And the track is called Moral Compass.

Echoes in the Gloaming continues its 2026 cycle with a new disturbance. Echoes in the Gloaming, Night 5, The Threshold of Green Fire. This rite welcomes the folk electronics and spectral ambience of the art of flying kites, the only objects with their haunted post-genre art rock, and completing the convergence, the chaotic brass surrealism of Honk Donk Doot Bonk. 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Echoes in the Gloaming, Night 5, The Threshold of Green Fire. 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

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So if you want to listen back, head on over, check it out. We just heard from Turnover. They're out of the US, and that is called Diazepam, off of their second album called Peripheral Vision. A Sonic Reducer out of NAR Melbourne, that was Rosebank, their new single. A Lazy Haze out of Boorloo, Perth, and that was called Web, a newish one from them, and sounds very on brand for a lot of that style of new music coming out of Perth, but still good. Violet Grohl in there as well, Daughter of Dave, and that was Bug in the Cake off of her release called Be Sweet to Me. We also heard from Electric Callboy. That was Let the Good Times Roll, and that one featured The Offspring as well. And up the top, we heard from Chrome Cage. That was Moral Compass off of Erosion of Mortality, their latest release. It is 8:36 here in the studio in Adelaide. Hope you're doing grand. My name is Aurora, and this is Hybrid Dawns. I'm with you for a little bit longer. We've got about 23 minutes left, so we're going to fill it with some tracks. But make sure you stay tuned, because we've got plenty of cool stuff coming on 3D throughout the day. Let's kick in, shall we? Right now, I've got a little slice of the feature album of the week, by Video Essay. It's called Dance Craze XL. And the little slice is only about 90 seconds. It's some sort of nice ambient sounds. The track is called Henry K. Then we're going to get into some Arctic Monkeys.

0: the Recklick Community Cup 2026. 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

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We just heard from Angeline de Poitrine. They're from Canada and they play some funky beats. That was called Utzper, off of their latest release called Volume 2. And in before that, we heard from Smashing Pumpkins. That was called Drown. And in before that, we heard some 505 by Arctic Monkeys. And up the top of that little bracket, we heard from Video Essay. That's Henry K off of the album of the week called Dance Craze XL. Thank you so much for joining me this morning. My name's Aurora, and that's Hybrid Dawn's number 109, Down and Done. Make sure you stay tuned to 3D, because we've got Strange Rampage with Carlo coming up next. And if you want to catch a list, head on over to 3dradio.com, or we are on the socials as well, Hybrid Dawns 3D Radio 93.7 on Facebook, and at hybriddawns.3d, that's all the letters for that one, on the gram. I'll be back same time, same place next week. I'm going to leave you with Pearly Stars. This is Dizzy, and I'll catch you around.

0: This week at the Hotel Metropolitan, experimental night on Wednesday, June 10, with Leitmotiv Limbo and Stackhat Dildo, Nebel Regan, TV Therapy and Avery on Thursday, June 11, Adam Weber and the 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the Empty Threats on 20th of June and Fonzo Stonewall Jackson on 31st. 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